0: Market.
1: This is life, people. You got air coming through your nose. You got heartbeat. That means it's time to do something.

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1: 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I guess I had to go to that place to get to this one. Now some of you might still be in that place if you're trying to get out.

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3: 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Sorry, y'all, I ain't got no haters. All I got is mother players. 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

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When I found you, another slide upon your face. 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

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Even though we both know we're liars and we start each other's fires.